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Oh, love is gone, ballerina gone. On with your career, you can't afford a back.

Kiitos. 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That was two compositions. The first one I wrote was Praline, and the second

One written by Julien Loutelier, Nano Fromage, something with the cheese. We will keep going with two other compositions. The first one is a Tick Tick, and the other one also written by Julien, Pistache Cowboy.

Thank you, Yvan Gélune, on double bass. Julien Loutelier on drums. Julien Touéry on piano.

We will play now a composition written by Julien Touhéry. 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